entrance is grand. Red carpet rolls out on the side they stand, worshiping you like a god and like a goddess. Somehow you remain modest. Flashbulbs pop, paparazzi goes wild. With amazing grace, you walk and smile. The answer to your beck and call. You're flawless, after all. Overqualified for the position of your dreams. See fruition, me a class on a higher plane. Everyone wants to know your name. Just like perfection, needs no correction. Like no other, absolutely. Just like perfection, needs no correction.

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Puff my face, don't know where I am, 'cause I got my drugs from Amsterdam. 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

0: What? Who is
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0: Hello, hi. Who are you?
1: Alex Warren. You are beautiful,
0: Alex,
1: by the way.
0: Hey. Do not talk to her.
1: Talk to me. I'm so sorry. You seem very upset.
0: Yeah, I am upset. And I'll tell you why.

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1: 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In the Mood.
2: Do you have any idea how much I love you? What a session. One I will never forget. 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What we shared at Sunset Park was something really special. I'm Nicole Mudaba and this is In the Mood Radio. We started off deep, nice, and patient, and things

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0: Don't stop.

recorded live from Tech Support Open to Close set in New York. I'm Nicole Mudaba in the mix. I'm back again for Halloween weekend, this time at Refuge.

0: I might share more from this incredible night. Thanks to each and everyone who joined me on this amazing ride of musical experience. And ending the show here with a new track coming out end of July. It's called Welcome to Miami with Danny Avila, coming out on Mood Collective. And by the way, it's me on the vocals. Pre-save it, it's a banger. Signing out from Ibiza today. Besitos. I send you so much love.
1: 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Next week, we'll still be in the mood.
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Can't touch this. Can't touch this. Can't touch this.

badder than. Anyway, we see them, we a bang pan another one. Boss up 4-5 Nanko 1 Remington. Any boy, this baller turn them in a Killington. Bad man, you know where vibes can done. Vibes can done, we kill a sound, wife a fun. Big